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3: 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No word from Him will ever fail.
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3: Muslims are fed up from Islam. 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

0: 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Good to be alive. If you're
1: alive, we've got the music. This is Jason from Yukon, Oklahoma. I'm amazed. Every Christian artist that I've been able to think of, you've played. What a great

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0: 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Hey, welcome to the show. Mike Schlody in the Voice Hanger studio on a ridge in the Ozarks. Ashley Cleveland coming up. Also, Michael W. Smith and some Third Day. Here's a baseball-themed song from Jeff Moore in the Distance. 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
1: Good afternoon, ladies and gentlemen, and welcome to the Dan Brockman World Stadium. Are you ready for an afternoon of baseball? I hope you are, because it's Jeff Moore in the Distance going up against the big guy, the Prince of Darkness. It's been quite an evolution with Jeff Moore in the Distance. That's right, it's brought us to the game today. So I want you to kick back and enjoy a fun-filled afternoon of baseball. Baseball! The teams are assembled. Are you ready? Blow ball!
2: Lights go on, another game day. I grabbed my bat and headed for the plate. But the first pitch was a curve, and I was done.

ClassicChristian247.com. Mike at the mic in the Voice Hanger Studio on a ridge in the Ozarks on the 21st day of July in the year of our Lord 2026. Man, am I glad you're here. Here's 10th Avenue North. Love is here on Mike at the mic.

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1: 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Hanging out with you, my friend, the best listeners in the world. Let's get back into God's Word, reading it one book at a time, one chapter at a time, one verse at a time. Jude is talking about these men who have crept into the church. And they are not good. In verse 8, he says, "Yet in the same way, these men, also by dreaming, defile the flesh and reject authority and blaspheme glorious ones. But Michael, the archangel, when he, disputing with the devil, was arguing about the body of Moses, did not dare pronounce against him a blasphemous judgment, but said, 'The Lord rebuke you.' But these men blaspheme the things which they do not understand, and the things which they know by instinct like unreasoning animals, by these things they are destroyed." We'll pick it up there in about an hour. This is Kim Boyce, Mike at the mic.

0: Decipher Down, Crash.
1: That one came out in 2009. According to the Information Superhighway, that is the first appearance of TJ Harris as lead vocalist. A short break and a song from Jesse Butterworth with his band Daily Planet. That's coming up next. 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

And hello to you. It's a little bit after 11 o'clock Central Time, USA. This is Mike at the Mic. I'm Mike Schlody. I'm in the Voice Hanger studio on a ridge in the Ozarks. On the 21st day of July in the year of our Lord, 2026, we're playing the music that defined your generation. It's all right here. It's all in the name. ClassicChristian247.com. Thank you for listening.

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1: 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Joe Club coming up in a bit. A really cool song, a tune coming in just a bit. Here's another great song from 1989. It's Let the Kingdom Come from Whiteheart. ClassicChristian247.com.

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1: 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T-A-S-H-I-A-N. Tashian? It's on the self-titled project back in 2004 for Rachel. Carmen coming up soon. Liaison as well. Good stuff. 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
1: 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Hanging out with the best listeners in the world and spending some time in the Word of God. One book at a time, one chapter at a time, one verse at a time. Jude, chapter 1, it's the only chapter, picking up at verse 11. Woe to them, Jude says, for they have gone the way of Cain, and for pay they have poured themselves into the error of Balaam, and perished in the rebellion of Korah. These are the men who are hidden reefs in your love feasts when they feast with you without fear, caring for themselves, clouds without water, carried along by the winds, autumn trees without fruit, doubly dead, uprooted, wild waves of the sea casting up their own shame like foam, wandering stars for whom the black darkness has been reserved forever. Talking about the false teachers and the wolves inside the sheep's pen, the church. This is Carmen, Classic Christian 247.com. Yeah.

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1: 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I don't remember the album that is on. I'll do some digging around. I'm sorry about that, but I'll see what I can find out for you. Fireflight next.
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1: 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Hello, Mike Schlody in the voice hangar studio with Cooper the Copper Canine and the blast furnace that is the Ozarks right now. Lots of hot air, not just from my studio, but all around us. Hope you're staying cool if you live near or in the Ozarks like I do. What's coming up this hour, you're thinking? Okay, I'll tell you. New song, second chapter of Acts. I've got Lee Nash with the group Sixpence None the Richer on the radio soon. And here's Looser in Blue, Monday in Vegas. ClassicChristian247.com.

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1: 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The bass player is the singer. Looser in Blue. Right before that, Avalon started off the hour with Take You at Your Word. New song coming up in just a bit. Here's Second Chapter of Acts. Humble Yourself on Mike at the Mic.

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1: 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You had Eddie Carswell writing that song. Jamie Harville, Russell Wesley Lee Jr. Who else? By the way, it's Russell Lee Jr. Leonard Ahlstrom, he helped write it. It's on the People Get Ready project back in 2002. A lot of good songs on that album. Stellar Card coming up next. 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
1: 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Mike at the mic. Reading a little bit more now out of the book of Jude. We're at verse 14 of that single chapter book. Reading God's word, one book at a time, one chapter at a time, one verse at a time. In verse 14, he says, "But Enoch, in the seventh generation from Adam, also prophesied about these men, these false teachers, these wolves." That was my words, by the way, not scripture. Just explaining to you what men he's talking about. Anyhow, Enoch prophesied about these men, saying, "Behold, the Lord came with many thousands of his holy ones to execute judgment upon all and to convict all the ungodly of all their ungodly deeds, which they have done in an ungodly way, and of all the harsh things which ungodly sinners have spoken against him. These are grumblers, finding fault, following after their own lusts, and their mouth speaks arrogantly, flattering people for the sake of their own benefit." Here is First Call on Mike at the Mic.

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1: 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That is The Brave, like Robo Voice said. By the way, Robo Voice checks in at the end of each and every tune to let us know who it is and what the name of the song is. Well done, buddy. Considering Lily next on Mike at the Mic. Thank you so much for listening.
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1: 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We're going to wrap it up right there. Thank you for hanging out with me for a while. By the way, Mike at the Mic encores again this evening at 10 p.m. We'll run it from 10 p.m. until 1 a.m. And then we'll start a brand new Mic at the Mic tomorrow morning at 10 o'clock in the morning, Central Time, USA. I love you. I'm so glad you're here. Thanks for being a part of my life. Thanks for showing up. And please spread the word that we exist. 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
4: 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I mean, sometimes their roles change, you know? The child becomes the dating coach, telling their parent how to ask for a date and guard against sexual temptation. Ew. And all the while, the child is feeling frightened about how the family's going to change again and what Christmas is going to be like for the grandkids. Yes, there will be lots of questions that need answers. So neither generation should make any assumptions about how the other will cope. This is a family matter, and you need to talk. 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
4: 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One was the leader of the village, Musa. A few days after talking with Hannah, Musa became deathly ill and asked for her. Hannah prayed in Jesus' name, and Musa was healed. And now that leader, with the influence to move the hearts of his entire village, is following Jesus. Hannah didn't see that coming. God's dream to use you is bigger, better, and harder than you can imagine. If that resonates with you, reach out to us. 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
1: This is Tracy Turner from Champaign, Illinois. Just wanted to give a call in and say, hey, the Greater Cause, oh, wow, it rocks. Thanks for playing the songs that you guys are playing and stuff. Awesome. You guys do such a great job playing the music. 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
1: 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This is Jim Colbert from Story, Illinois. Just calling to let you know how much I appreciate the music and the great time that Mike has on the air between 9 and noon. We're listening. We appreciate what you're doing. Thanks, and have a great day.

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1: My name is Jim Culver. 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
2: Yep, I'm hearing that a lot these days from adult children, and it's strange for them. 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I mean, sometimes their roles change, you know? 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Ew. And all the while, the child is feeling frightened about how the family's going to change again and what Christmas is going to be like for the grandkids. Yes, there will be lots of questions that need answers. So neither generation should make any assumptions about how the other will cope. 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
3: God put a million, million doors in the world for his love to walk through. 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
4: Hannah, an African believer, had a dream to move to a Muslim village in North Africa and bless at least one person. Over time, as she lived out her faith, she earned the people's trust. So when she asked if she could show a film about Jesus, nearly all the people came. After the film, one Muslim after another came to Hannah, wanting to know more about Jesus. One was the leader of the village, Musa. A few days after talking with Hannah, Musa became deathly ill and asked for her. Hannah prayed in Jesus' name, and Musa was healed. And now that leader, with the influence to move the hearts of his entire village, is following Jesus. Hannah didn't see that coming. God's dream to use you is bigger, better, and harder than you can imagine. If that resonates with you, reach out to us. FrontiersUSA.org.
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7: This is David Huff. David and the Giants were in Pennsylvania, and there was a young lady that gave her heart to God, and it was because of a song that she'd heard on the radio that we played there that night that she gave her life to God. She'd already written a suicide note saying she was taking her life, but she gave her life that night to the Lord Jesus Christ. 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

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Mike Schlody in the Voice Hanger Studio on a ridge in the Ozarks. Welcome to the show. I have Cooper, the Copper Canine, with me. I've got the AC going, so hopefully you don't hear that in my mic too badly, if you hear it at all. A lot of great music coming up this hour from Ivory Line, Idle Cure, Leon Patillo, DeGarmo and Key. And here is Kim Boyce with Faith. ClassicChristian247.com.

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1: 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It's all right here. It's all in the name, and from the USA to every nation. Every nation that doesn't block our IP, of course. And I'm really glad you found us. We wouldn't want to do this without you, so welcome to the show. Here's Vector on Mike at the Mic.

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1: 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Man, it's that time of year again. Air Venture 2026, the big air show in Oshkosh, Wisconsin, is underway. Their show today, they've got the Titan Aerobatic Team. They've got the U.S. Army Golden Knights. Matt Youngkin will be there. Bob Carlton, Kyle Fowler, Tom Larkin. They got a firework drone and laser show later on in the day. A lot of cool stuff like a B-29, a PBY, DC-6, a P-38, one of the best-looking airplanes ever. All kinds of great stuff today, and it's only Wednesday. Hey, we're going to take a little break, come back and play some more music, but also get back into God's Word. That's next. 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
1: 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Thank you, Robo Voice. It's time to open up God's Word and continue in the book of Jude. We're at verse 17. Now, it's a wonderful book, one of my favorite books of Scripture. Maybe because it's short. I don't know, but I really love this book. Chapter 1, because there's only one chapter, verse 17. But you, beloved, this is Jude talking to the church, the Christians, must remember the words that were spoken beforehand by the apostles of our Lord Jesus Christ, that they were saying to you, in the last time there will be mockers, following after their own ungodly lusts. These are the ones who cause divisions, worldly minded, not having the Spirit. Now we'll stop right there. We'll pick it up in about an hour. Here's Idol Cure, ClassicChristian247.com.

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0: 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Speak it up on me.
1: Don't do that. It's startling. Mike Schlody in the Voice Hanger studio on a ridge in the Ozarks. 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
1: 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Well, what's going on in your world this week? What's shaking? We're in the middle section of another week. I hope it's been going okay, you know, that you're sustained by the grace of God and you are making your way through another moment in time on this planet, in this fallen world. It's not easy, but it's possible because of Christ. And I hope you're doing okay. 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
0: 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You're hiding from the presence of God, but I can feel your fear from here.
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0: Your kingdom's gonna fall.
2: There's gonna be trouble here tonight.
0: Cause I represent

take you on, but take you out by the Spirit and the Word. One by one you'll drop like flies underfoot and in the ground, because greater is he who is in me than the snake I'm staring down. You demon of alcoholism, you'll be the first to go. There's deliverance from you through Jesus Christ, so hit the road. You spirit of infirmity, you ain't welcome here no more. We lay hands on the sick and they recover, so out the door. You demon of false religion, you've preyed on minds so simple. I bind the spirit of your song, so ill, come on! Play that in your temple. Now, Satan, you're next in line. I'm gonna hit you where it hurts. Cause I'm tired of you and my family. And I'm tired of you and my church. I'm not my own, I'm bought with a price. I'm a Holy Ghost-filled man. And I'm tolling the bell of your eternal destruction across the land. Cause I represent...

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4: 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That is from 1993, the Addicted to Jesus album. Brian Keith Thomas was a co-writer. Sixpence None the Richer next on Mike at the Mic.
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1: 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Reading God's Word one book at a time, one chapter at a time, one verse at a time. Reading the book of Jude, and we're at verse 20. There's only one chapter. If you're looking for it, right before the book of Revelation, you will find it. Verse 20, he says, "But you, beloved, building yourselves up on your most holy faith, praying in the Holy Spirit, keep yourselves in the love of God, waiting for the mercy of our Lord Jesus Christ to eternal life." And on some who are doubting, have mercy. And for others, save, snatching them out of the fire. And on others, have mercy with fear, hating even the tunic polluted by the flesh. We're going to wrap up this book next hour. Here's Steve Camp, Mike at the mic.

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1: 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Also, The Cry with Jean-Luc and Yves Lajoie. Any guesses on when this song came out? I'll tell you. 1993. It's Bob Carlyle giving you the rest of my life. 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

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Welcome to the third hour of Mike at the Mic. It is a joy for me that you are here. The family is not complete without you in it. So thank you for showing up again. Here's Jackie Velasquez, Baptize Me. 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

0: 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Shortstop.
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2: 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Years and years ago, 26 now to be exact, there was an album called Roaring Lambs that came out. Steve Taylor contributed to that. It was that Shortstop tune. Here's Jeremy Camp, No Matter What It Takes. Mike at the mic.

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0: Doubtree. 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I would imagine you can make a lot of brooms from a tree. I would hope. Rich Mullins coming up in a couple of seconds. Also, David and the Giants and a band called Red. Yeah, just the color, Red. Mike at the mic, thank you for being here.
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0: 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We're going to wrap up the book of Jude right now. Jude is a one-chapter book. It's right before the book of Revelation, right after 3 John, 1 John, 2 John, 3 John, Jude. That's where it is. We're in the final two verses where he simply says, "Now to him who is able to keep you from stumbling and to make you stand in the presence of his glory, blameless with great joy. To the only God, our Savior, through Jesus Christ, our Lord, be glory, majesty, might, and authority before all time and now and forever. Amen." What a beautiful closing for that letter. 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
1: That's actually an older tune now, 17 years old, for that song called Death of Me. The band is titled Red. It's on their Innocence and Instinct CD. David and the Giants up next. Hey, thanks for showing up. Thanks for checking in. Thanks for letting us know what's on your mind. American Red Friday coming up in a couple of days. 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

Okay, folks, that is going to be it for today. I love you. Thank you again for being here. Cooper the Copper Canine, man, he would lick you and sniff you in places he shouldn't if you were here. He loves you as well. 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
3: God put a million, million doors in the world for his love to walk through. 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
4: Hannah, an African believer, had a dream to move to a Muslim village in North Africa and bless at least one person. Over time, as she lived out her faith, she earned the people's trust. So when she asked if she could show a film about Jesus, nearly all the people came. After the film, one Muslim after another came to Hannah, wanting to know more about Jesus. One was the leader of the village, Musa. A few days after talking with Hannah, Musa became deathly ill and asked for her. Hannah prayed in Jesus' name, and Musa was healed. And now that leader, with the influence to move the hearts of his entire village, is following Jesus. Hannah didn't see that coming. God's dream to use you is bigger, better, and harder than you can imagine. If that resonates with you, reach out to us. FrontiersUSA.org.
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4: 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This is John Elefante. Look for the classics always. It's always the best, and I'm sure glad they play my stuff. Sorry, guys. Good music.

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Yes, my name is Janet Willis, and I'm from Milner, Georgia, just south of Atlanta, Georgia. And I love Classic Christian 247. I'm so thankful for it. It's just wonderful. I'm in my 50s, and a lot of the stuff y'all play is stuff we have listened to for years. This is great, just like the Rex Carroll Band, John Split especially. I'm just thankful for you.

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